0: Flavors Old School. That is your midday mix with DJ 09, all wrapped up for a Thursday. 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So tomorrow we'll be back here, same time, same place with DJ 09. Mariah Carey and Voice for Men slowing it down up inside the next 3 minutes. Plus, we are giving away the ultimate fan experience with the One New Zealand Warriors. You'll get to make your dream come true. If you have been a Waz fan since day one, this is your perfect opportunity to choose exactly how you'd spend a bit of time with the Waz. I'll get into that just after this. The game, 50 Cent. I love this song. I love it. I don't hate it. It's coming up. I hate it or love it on the way. And that Ultimate Waz fan experience coming up just after this.
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0: Hate it or love it. It's the game. 50 Cent here on Flavors Old School. And we are the official radio station of the One New Zealand Warriors. So we're going to make particular fans' dreams come true. Super easy. You just have to text WAZ followed by your ultimate fan experience with the One New Zealand Warriors. So it's completely up to you. You get to decide. You get to, you know, dream big. Seriously, whānau. Send through stuff that maybe you think, oh, I don't know, maybe that's pushing it. No, send it through. We want to know everything. I feel like there's a general theme at the moment. A lot of the texts coming through are NRL Grand Final tickets and flights and stuff like that, and a lot of people are wanting to be in the changing sheds, doing the chant with the Warriors and experiencing that moment. So I'd love to see some real crazy ideas come through on 8200. I saw somebody wanted to tattoo one of the WAZ. He's a tattoo artist, so his dream would be to tattoo one of them. So stuff like that, text it through. I want to hear. I want everyone to get creative. You just have to text WAZ followed by what your ultimate fan experience would be with the One New Zealand Warriors, and you are in the draw to win it. Dream big, whānau. I can't wait to read these. Coming up after the break, Jennifer Hudson, we got Justin Timberlake and some Anderson .Paak, all before 1 o'clock.
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3: Kia ora, ete whanau, happy Thursday, or as I like to call it, Friday Eve. You are locked on your Workday Mixtape with Sarah this afternoon. The show brought to you by GWM. Just like us, they are backing the One New Zealand Warriors all season long. And what a season to be backing the One New Zealand Warriors. Top of the table, into the semis. Some going to be at home, which is so exciting. If you want to be there this Saturday evening for the last official home game of the regular season, we got tickets to give away, so I'll give you some details about that up in the next three tracks. Coming up as well, Drake has had like the biggest 2026. Earlier in the year, he dropped not one, not two, but three albums. He like dropped like tons and tons of ice in Canada. But I reckon he's been spotted doing my favorite Drake thing of 2026. I'll get into that after It's Love Me and De La Soul on the way.

0: Kia ora, kia ora. As you know, it's Father's Day, Sunday, Father's Day.
1: Oh, yeah, Wada's Day, because you know how we rock it. 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

0: It's Sierra Ludacris. It's Oh here on your weekday mixtape. Sierra hanging out with you this afternoon. And what a Saturday night it's going to be at Go Media Stadium. Hey, I do this every week, but I'm going to check what the weather's looking like on Saturday in Go Media Stadium. Oh, sweet. Saturday's looking the best day of kind of basically the next week. So hopefully the rain stays away for you guys on Saturday evening. I unfortunately can't be there, but you totally can. The game is at 5 p.m. The Waz versus Sea Eagles, last official home game of the regular season. The teams list is up on the One New Zealand Warriors Instagram. As you'll notice, there's quite a few key players that have been benched for this weekend's game. That is probably likely all just to rest some of the key players that don't have subs at the moment. So Wade Egan, he is on the bench, which means Sam Healy's starting, which I'm personally very excited about. Sam Healy, one of my faves. But this afternoon, Hads is jumping in the studio. He has got a double pass to give away from 3 p.m. So make sure you're locked on if you want to be there. This song always reminds me of our karaoke Kings and Queens that we did a couple weeks ago. So many people could sing this, for real. I loved it. Whitney Houston, I Have Nothing, she's on the way. I've got Sea Breezy, Usher and Rick Ross all coming up just after this.
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6: 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It's about my mum, because it's for Alzheimer's Awareness Month. And for me, Alzheimer's isn't a radio ad. It's a disease my mum is battling. So rather than writing an ad, I thought I'd tell a story. Share a memory. I remember when my mum became a nana. 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Let's remember, September is Alzheimer's Awareness Month.
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10: You

A Flavors Old School. Here comes the Hot Stepper. You're locked on your weekday mixtape this afternoon with Sarah. And I feel like 2026 has been not only the Warriors year, but it's been Drake's year. Man, he has had an absolute ripper. He started the year off dropping 3 albums. It was teased for ages, his Iceman album coming out. He then put, remember how he put like hundreds of tons of ice in Toronto, getting his fans to find his release date in there, and then we found out that he was releasing 3 albums, which is crazy. He's also been reportedly back in the studio making new music, crazy again, but I think this might be my favorite thing that Drake has done this year. We don't know what song for, but he's been spotted in Canada wearing the Iron Man suit, like the full Robert Downey Jr. Avengers Iron Man suit. Apparently it's for one of his music videos. It is like my favorite crossover. I love Marvel, I love Drake, and now he's wearing the Iron Man suit. I don't know why, and I can't wait to find out why. Here he is with Started From The Bottom.

0: Pooh, stop this, man. I don't know what I'm thinking.
1: Ice Cube, it was a good day here on Flavors Old School. I hope it is a good day, Fano. It's just about 2 o'clock this afternoon. Your Thursday's gone quickly. And throwing it back with Nisha Mystic for the people. We got Rihanna and Drake on the way. Just get ready for work, work, work, work, work, work. You send me up your work, work, work, work, work, work. And that is all in the playlist coming up just before 2 o'clock.
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3: What's up, Whanau? Sarah hanging out with you this afternoon here on your Workday Mixtape. It has just gone 2 p.m., so one more hour until I bounce on out of here. I feel like today has gone so fast. Actually, this whole week has gone fast. The fact that we are into, what, day 3 of spring, and it's arguably been the worst weather all year. That's all right. We'll take it, as long as it starts to warm up slowly. But coming up on the show before I bounce on out of here, I do not have children yet, but I have learnt the craziest thing about naming your children. So as soon as you give birth and you name them, the legalities around that. And I'd love some of our mum and dad listeners to weigh in on this, because I am shocked. I've learned something new today. I'll get into that very soon. But don't forget, this man is coming to the country next year. Tickets go on sale tomorrow. You can go and sign up for pre-sale at livenation.co.nz. It's Bruno Mars.

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0: Day, Hamoids. We going right here on Flavors Old School. You're cruising with Sarah this afternoon. And I want all of our flavor parents to weigh in on this because you will know way more than I do, but I learned something new about giving birth. not the anatomical giving birth, more around the admin of it. So when you have a baby, I have just learned that you get 6 weeks to name your baby. You don't have to name them right there and then. You get 6 weeks until it has to be official. Now, I want to know on the text, 8200, how long did you take to name your baby? And I totally understand it's a tough decision. I get that. But 6 weeks is a long time. And I keep thinking about a baby being 6 weeks old without a name. The reason I ask is because a friend of ours had a baby and they were born on my birthday. The 29th of July is my birthday and that baby still doesn't have a name. And I keep thinking this has to be some sort of record. What do you call the baby? How do you introduce her to people? I want to know on the text 8200. How long did it take you to name your child? Did you change your child's name in that process? Tell me all about it. This is very exciting chat. I want to hear more. Text me 8200. Casey and JoJo on the way. I got a request actually on 8200, three houses down. Love this tune. I love Charlie. Love three houses down. It's coming up in the playlist and I'm going to get into your texts. I'm loving hearing about this baby name, Admin. Get me some more details, 8200. I can't wait.
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12: 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And for me, Alzheimer's isn't a radio ad. It's a disease my mum is battling. So rather than writing an ad, I thought I'd share a memory. I remember mum always had jelly beans in her handbag. I went to visit her recently and offered her a jelly bean, just like she had done 1,000 times for me. I watched her hold it in her hand, and I remember hoping that one little jelly bean might bring back one little memory. Just for one little moment. Let's remember, September is Alzheimer's Awareness Month.
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1: 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Your

His Three Houses Down, Connie Capella here on Flavors Old School. Sarah hanging out with you this afternoon, and I am learning so much about the admin that goes behind naming your baby when you give birth. So I heard that a friend of ours, they gave birth and they haven't chosen a name for their baby. It's nearly been 6 weeks and their baby is still nameless. We keep like talking about the baby as unconfirmed or unverified because she just doesn't have a name. There's so many texts coming through on 8200. Wow. I have opened Pandora's box on this. You actually have up to 9 weeks to name your baby in New Zealand. So if you gave birth on the 1st of September, you'd have to have their name registered before the 1st of November. But you can actually add, remove, or change your child's name on their birth record until they turn 2. So there's a whole bunch of naming rules. I didn't know this. This is brand new information to me. Leanne texted through on 8200. We named my daughter when she was first born, and we were so set on it until a few weeks into having her, we realized that it didn't suit her one bit. We then changed it, and it was super easy. It kind of sounds like you're naming a pet. You know when you name a pet and you call it something for maybe a week and you're like, nah, that's not it. I guess kids are the same, right? Keep those texts coming through 8200. It's Iggy Azalea, Charlie XCX.

0: That's Life is Old School. That is my last track for a Thursday. I am out of here. Enjoy the rest of your afternoon, Ethiofano. What a Thursday. We've gone through the week so quickly. I can't believe tomorrow's Friday. Can't wait. My favourite day of the week. Haz is jumping in the studio from 3 until 7 o'clock this afternoon. Don't forget, he has got a double pass to give away to the Waz this Saturday night. So if you want to be there, we are basically the only place you can sus tickets. So make sure you are locked on. He's joining you from 3 until 7, and he has got all the details. And then tomorrow morning, Kaylee, Izzer and Charlie, they have got a double pass as well. So lock in, whether it's live or on iHeartRadio, and you could be heading to the Waz. Can't wait. So I'll catch you tomorrow for Friday. Peace.
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gone well so far. You're with me, Isaac, hanging out with you until 7 o'clock tonight, covering for my brother, Hads, who's still feeling a bit under the weather today. So send your messages, 8200, get well soon. I'm sure you'd love to read them when he is back on board. But 30 years, it took 30 years for them to finally charge or sentence a man for the murder of Tupac. That was only decided earlier on this week. Biggest news in hip-hop history. And to be fair, if you watched any sort of theory video on YouTube, you would know that this man has been guilty since day one. So it's about time they made something happen. But I hope your Thursday is going along nice and well. Thursday is Friday Eve. I got some bangers to make sure your Thursday goes down smooth. We're going to kick straight back into them. Here's some Nelly Furtado. Say it right. Right here on 4FM.

0: It's probably time to go home when the Sean Paul impressions start coming out. But they are looking to make life jackets compulsory for any boats under 6 meters, which, let's call a spade, just makes sense. It still blows my mind the amount of people who go out in the water or go out boating, no life jacket, and they have zero idea how to swim. Like, it actually baffles me that makes sense in some people's head. Obviously, not everybody's provided the same opportunities to learn how to swim. I guess experience, but when you see someone swimming in jeans, you know that's a telltale sign of someone who can't swim. Why are you swimming in denim? Let's make it make sense. I'm all for that rule. Get those life jackets on everywhere. Saves lives across the board. We're going to take a quick break, but then come back with some Eminem, J. Cole, right here on Flavor Drive.
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0: Such a track, Queen Latifah right here on Flavors Old School Hip Hop and R&B. You're with me, Isaac. And if you are looking to get your hands on some movie tickets, maybe for Father's Day, if your father would be into this sort of movie, we have tickets up for grabs for Practical Magic 2.
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4: We're Owen's women. Love is our undoing.
5: What if you guys were all just a little bit dramatic?
4: Here's the thing about magic. It won't be silenced.
6: Is this real? Is he gonna die?
4: It's true. We are witches in a curse is real.
6: I will never trust you again.
0: Oh, geez. Seems like quite an intense movie for me, but if that sounds like a bit of you, just text MAGIC to 8200 and you'll put yourself in the draw. The Magic Returns with Sandra Bullock and Nicole Kidman as the iconic Owen sisters in cinemas from September 10th. So make sure you get amongst. We're going to get straight back into the music. Here's

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1: You know, all this talk about Blake, our producer, being in a siren battle tomorrow. We need a name for him. It's been a struggle.
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3: 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Straight up, it will. It'll come to us. Nah, man. 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
2: Trigger Blake.
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0: Collins right here on Flavor Drive, and if you are on your way home at the moment, Pit That Song hits a little bit different. But some news in the Warriors grapevine is Adam Pompey reportedly been told that he is free to explore his options once that November deadline kicks in overseas or with another club. And I'm not too sure how I feel about this. A2OO, let me know your thoughts on the situation. Should the Warriors be doing more to try keep Adam Pompey? He's been great at filling in at centre and then obviously on the wing as well, with the winger shortages happening with the Wires. But we do have Grant Anderson as well as William Warbrick on ways next year. So is this just a depth thing? They don't feel like they have any need for him. Let me know your thoughts. A2OO, Adam Pompey's been rock solid in his goal kicking. Next to the best in the league. We're going to take a quick break, but then come back with some House of Shem right here on Flavor Drive.
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hip-hop and R&B, and I'm just getting flashbacks to the overhead projector at the school assembly back in primary where, for whatever reason, we're belting out that song. Looking back at it now, a super, super weird song to be having, you know, primary school kids sing along to. Anywho, we have a double pass to the Warriors game, Manly, 5 o'clock on Saturday, the last regular season game of the year. Sold out already. It's been sold out for months on end, so you know the final tickets are with us, the official station of the 1NZ Warriors. If that sounds like a bit of you, I'll be giving it away in the next 30 minutes, so make sure you keep in tune. We're going to roll straight back into the music. Here's some Prince right here

0: You right here on Flavor Drive, and a video is going viral of a man by the name of Thomas Famy being struck by lightning. Yes, struck by lightning in the States. Now, when I first saw the video, I immediately dismissed it. I said, that's AI. But since then, experts have come out. I guess you'd call them, I don't know what, video doctors? They've come out and confirmed that there's no AI detected throughout this video, so apparently it is real. He told news outlets that he felt sensations going throughout his body, tingling, numbness, and pain. He said he just felt a burning sensation, and he lives to tell the tale. Isn't that crazy? I think he might have to watch himself. Obviously, every movie we've seen, get struck by lightning, you're either super fast, or you get some other random superpower. So let's keep an eye on him. But man, how good for a camera on his door. Because if that was me and I got struck by lightning and I told my friends when I got to work, they wouldn't believe me ever. So there you go. A man struck by lightning and has lived to tell the tale. We're going to take a quick break, but then come back with some JoJo and Bob Marley right here on Flavor.
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French Montana Swaley, Unforgettable right here on Flavor Drive. I hope you're having a good Thursday afternoon. It is Friday Eve, one step closer to the weekend, and going on this weekend is Manly Sea Eagles taking on the Waz in the last regular season game of the year. We have the last tickets available right here on Flavor. And when I tell you, these tickets have been in hot demand. People all across the building in this office have been asking us to get some tickets for this weekend. And we said, nope, we are saving it for the Flavor fam. So if that sounds like a bit of you and you want to head to Go Media Stadium 5 o'clock on Saturday night, give me a call right now. 0800-435-282. We're going to roll straight back into the music. Here's some Posty, Ty Dolla Sign. Give me a call right here on Flavor.

0: flavors, old school hip hop and R&B, and I obviously put out that call. And the first caller through, the fastest fingers in what part of Auckland are you calling from, Mandy?
1: South Auckland.
0: South Auckland. The fastest fingers in South Auckland, Mandy, has dialed in Flavor's number, and she is on her way as of Saturday night to see Manly Seagulls take on the Warriors. Let me know, what is your score prediction for Saturday night, Mandy?
1: Oh, gosh, you've put me on the spot here. I have no idea. I can't even imagine. My daughter is the huge fan, so...
0: Oh, that's awesome.
1: Yeah, winning these tickets for her.
0: Oh, no, hey, you don't even have to have a prediction. You've already proved your worth with dialing that number as quick as you did. So I'll send that double pass out to you. Make sure you hold the line and I'll grab all your details. We're going to take a quick break, but then come back with some Nelly right here on Flavor. Yeah.
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right here on Flavor Drive. And early in the day, Tiger Woods pled guilty in his ongoing DUI case. If you haven't seen the body cam footage, go watch it, because it is one of the funniest interactions between a celebrity and a police officer. It was when he was caught driving under the influence.

$1,000, which I feel like isn't even a slap on the wrist for Tiger Woods. With the amount of money that that man has, it's equivalent of me getting fined 2 cents. So he should be sweet. And 5 years with no license, I'm sure he can afford a driver to take him everywhere he needs to go. We're going to get straight back into the music. Here's some Foxy Brown, Blackstreet.

know if this makes sense, but you're my hallelujah. Give me a time and place, I rendezvous it, I fly to it, I beat you there. Girl, you know I got you, us, trust. A couple things I can't spell without you.

Such a track right here on Flavor Drive for your Thursday afternoon, just gone 5 o'clock. And if you have just clocked off, I hope it's a nice and cruisy drive home for you. And if you happen to be driving home on the Northwestern up here in Auckland, make sure you drive safe, because I don't need your problems when I clock off at 7, okay? Breaking news earlier on today, Bruno Mars adding a third show into his romantic tour of Eden Park when he comes down to Aotearoa in March next year. It is for the following Tuesday after that weekend, and the ticket sales are out the gate. I thought Olivia Dean was bad, but getting Bruno Mars tickets seems like it's way worse, and it's a way bigger venue for more shows, which is crazy. But if that does sound like a bit of you, 11 a.m. tomorrow, general on sale tickets go on sale. So good luck out there in that absolute war field. We're gonna go straight back into the music. Here's The Weeknd, SZA, right here.

bit of MJ right here on Flavor Drive. You're with me, Isaac, covering for Hads, who was off, still feeling a bit my wee wee today. Hopefully he gets well and is back on board tomorrow. One of my favorite things to do is take a trip over to the States via online and just see the done things that they're up to. And in today's edition, we take a trip over to United States and we find out that they've been minting a brand new $1 coin. Only difference with this $1 coin to their normal $1 coin is that these new ones have Donald Trump's face on it. The biggest self-saucer moment you could probably ever have in history. It's just Donald Trump wanting his face on a coin. But that's not where the dumb things start. The dumb things start that people in the States, probably wearing red hats as well, I'd imagine, are purchasing these $1 coins for $2.50. Yep. And if they go spend this $1 coin in the shop, equivalates to $1. Yet they're paying $2.50 for it.

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1: Oh, yeah, Father's Day, because you know how we rock it. 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

Jay Williams, Stan with you right here on Flavors Old School Hip Hop and R&B. And all over my Instagram, I've been seeing clips and highlights of this Lomu documentary, which is released today. So if you are looking for plans to go with your father for Father's Day, take him to go see this documentary. One, because it's probably going to be a great documentary. And two, because if your dad's a fan of rugby, he loves Jonah Lomu. It's universal. If you're a fan of rugby, you love Jonah Lomu. But Brecky, we're lucky enough to catch up with the filmmaker Vea Mufi-Leal this morning, and she was able to chat about what this documentary is. Heaps of unseen footage of Jonah Lomu's upbringing, his family, early doors, as well as just deep diving into his issues on and off the field. So I'm looking forward to seeing this documentary. But a funny thing that she did mention that I feel like is super relatable for everybody is that Jonah Lomu's brother gave her a whole bunch of VHS tapes of some Lomu family memories. Now, she went scouring through all of these tapes, and a lot of them was Jonah Lomu, for example, dancing. And it's him as a kid dancing along, and then bam, WWF taped over the top. Oh, those are the classic days. I remember hearing heaps of stories about my brother. That was the one thing. Never tape over my brother's Dragon Ball Z. That was like the only sin you could commit in the house. That got done heaps. But yeah, hearing Vea Mufi-Leal speak about this documentary has got me excited to see it. So if you are in a position to go and see it, do go and see it this weekend. We're going to get straight back into the music. Here's some Bob Marley right here on Flavor.

Wow, Marion right here on Flavor Drive, and some drama in the NBA, and it's still the Los Angeles Clippers and Kawhi Leonard, who have been outed and exposed for cheating the salary cap. Apparently, they secretly routed Kawhi $28 million as part of his, you know, overall pay, but into a sponsorship deal. They've breached the salary cap. They didn't put it on their books. And now they've been fined $30 million from the NBA. They've been stripped of 5 first-round picks. And Ballmer, who's the head of finance for the Clippers, has been suspended. Kawhi Leonard walks away with a $700,000 fine. And that does sound like a lot. But when you're on the money that these NBA players are, that is actually just a flick on the wrist. We're going to get straight back into the music. Here's some Whitney Houston. I want to dance with somebody right here on...

I Want to Know right here on Flavors Ad Free 80. 80 minutes of non-stop music, no ads. And did anybody catch that Harry Potter trailer for the new series that is coming out at the end of the year? Because I just watched it, and I don't know, it's always a tough ask when you're bringing back or you're rebooting a movie or a series because it just doesn't hit the same. Like, I'm sure those kid actors are going to be great, but you know, that's not Daniel Radcliffe. That's not Emma Watson. That's my Harry Potter and that's my Hermione. I don't want anything else. I am going to watch it though, so I guess they're still making their money regardless. But it's just one of those things where, did we need a reboot of Harry Potter? I don't think so. I don't think anyone was asking for it. We're going to get straight back into your Flavor Ad Free 80. Here's some Mariah right here on Flavor.

Life is old school hip hop and R&B. And if you did miss out on tickets to the Waz game today with Brecky as well as myself, then don't forget we have teamed up with Arnold Shapes to fuel the fandom for the 1NZ Warriors this season by giving you a chance to win a weekly prize. And the weekly prize for this week is a double pass to the Manly and Waz game as well on Saturday. So text Shapes to 8200 to put yourself in the draw. And that is all thanks to the legends at Arnold Shapes. Fuel the fandom, feel the passion. 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Here's some Wyclef on Flavour.

right here on Flavour Drive, announcing his third concert here in New Zealand for his romantic tour when he comes down to the country next March. Now, I have no doubt all three of these shows are going to sell out, so if you are looking to get yourself into the battlefield, make sure you are on the ticket app tomorrow at about 10:30. They go on sale at 11. You want to get in there early, you know, plant your feet on the ground, get a couple manifestations going so you can hopefully win that ticket war. Last time he came down here was about 10 years ago, and it was mental. Dua Lipa actually opened up for him, which if you think about it now, she is about same level of stardom as Bruno Mars. So to have that as an opener, he is bringing Anderson .Paak and Tyler with him this time around. Three game Grammy winners. So no doubt this one is going to sell out quick. We're going to go straight back into the music. He's All For One right here.

0: Tomorrow People, right here on Flavor Drive. And customers of ASB were panicking after a glitch in the system showed investment accounts across the board a $0 balance. So people were losing their marbles, saying, hey, where's all my investment money gone? Not gonna lie, that freaked me out. Well, it did freak me out. When I checked my account, saw a $0 balance, I was actually stressed. So if anyone from ASB is listening, if you could just go ahead and put that $80,000, $90,000 back in my account, that would be lovely. Thank you very much. Oh, I wish I related. We're going to take a quick break, but then come back with some Mary J. Blige right here on Flavor Drive.
1: 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One massive countdown.
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Food for thought, UB40, or as I like to call them, a Samoan's Christmas Carol. Ask any of your Samoan mates what Christmas carols they listened to growing up. I bet you they say UB40. Liam Lawson has been called back up for Red Bull to race alongside Max Verstappen in the Italian Grand Prix after teammate Isaac Hadjar failed to pretty much pass the fitness test in order to drive, which seems pretty random, but he did pick up a hand injury, so I guess you need your hands when you're driving. But that means another opportunity for our boy Liam Lawson. Hopefully he goes out there and absolutely kills it like he did last week. Here's some Nelly Kelly Rowland Dilemma right here on Flavour.

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2: You ready, mate?
3: 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Uh-huh. It's about that time
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0: Sacha Tune, Guy Sebastian, Lupe Fiasco, right here on Flavor Drive, the official station of the 1NZ Warriors. And guys, I think I might have just found the biggest Warriors fan. Have a listen.
1: Thoughts on the Rabbitohs?
2: Yeah, I gave him quite a lot of hard time about that last night. It's, it's going to be the Waratahs, I think. It's going to be the Warriors versus Dolphins. Warriors versus the Dolphins is what I'm thinking.
1: Are you a Waz fan?
2: I am a big Waz fan, yeah. I've been very much kindly invited into the change rooms. I think I've been there twice.
0: Oh, that is the Prime Minister of New Zealand, Christopher Luxon, revealing his major love for the Waz. And by Waz, he means Waratahs, who haven't won anything ever. Brother, if you're not a fan of the Warriors, just say that. And that last statement absolutely cracked me up. You know, I've been invited into the changing room twice. Giving the same exact energy as Judith Collins saying that her husband is Samoan. Oh, we're going to take a quick break, but then come back with some Nice and Smooth right here on Flavor Drive.
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3: Sometimes I rhyme slow, sometimes I rhyme quick. Sometimes I rhyme slow, sometimes I rhyme quick.

Nice and slow right here on Flavors Old School Hip Hop and R&B. And that about wraps up my time here with you tonight. It's been a privilege and a pleasure to be hanging out with you. I hope you have a good rest of your night as well as a good Friday leading into an absolute stunner of a weekend. Don't worry, we still got some bangers in the mix. Amasha, Kanye West all on the way. And I believe Heads will be back on board as of tomorrow. So I hope you have a good rest of your night. I'll chat to you when I chat to you. Later, bye.

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4: 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Nah, man. 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

0: Kia ora, kia ora. 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
1: Oh, yeah. 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

0: talk about Blake, our producer, being in a siren battle tomorrow. We need a name for him. It's been a struggle.
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2: 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Straight up, it will.
0: I think it'll come to us.
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0: Flavour.
2: Yeah, 1-2, yes, yes. Scribble, back.
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0: talk about Blake, our producer, being in a siren battle tomorrow. We need a name for him. It's been a struggle.
1: He needs to come something with like that's got grit.
2: I think the name will come after his first round.
0: You
2: straight
0: reckon?
2: Up, it will.
0: I think you It'll a come name to before us. Then.
2: Nah, man. He'll make a name for himself.
1: Trigger Blake.
0: Oh, look. Ooh. Back to the drawing board.
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10: 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So rather than writing an ad, I thought I'd share a memory. I remember watching sport with my mum. She had her favourite teams, her favourite players, and she'd loudly cheer them on. The other day I put the rugby on. The crowd was loud. The commentators were loud. But my mum stayed silent. I've never heard silence so loud. Let's remember, September is Alzheimer's Awareness Month.
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0: 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We got your R&B. 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It's Flavor.
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3: In this update, the government's rolling out a new plan to crack down on people trafficking as it ramps up its fight against organised crime. Minister Casey Costello says the focus will be on prevention, helping victims and tougher enforcement.
4: Costello says New Zealanders assume trafficking only happens overseas, but it's happening here and can involve forced labour, sexual exploitation, forced marriage and domestic servitude. She says the goal is to make it harder for traffickers to operate in New Zealand.
3: A police investigation has reportedly cleared Commissioner Richard Chambers of criminal wrongdoing over historical allegations he denied. Police say there wasn't enough evidence to substantiate one woman's claims, with the IPCA expected to release its findings later. Parliament's unanimously supported a bill making life jackets mandatory on boats under 6 metres, so everyone follows the same rule nationwide. ACT MP Simon Court says they expect harbour masters to be reasonable.
5: Occupants of a small boat using the bathroom, toweling themselves dry or sunbathing, it could be anticipated they're not wearing a life jacket at that time.
3: And Wellington Zoo is saying goodbye to one of its biggest stars, with giraffe Zahara put down after battling degenerative arthritis. She was born at the zoo in 2004 and lived longer than the average giraffe in human care.
6: Whoa! Let's go!
0: Broadcasting all across Aotearoa.
2: You ready?
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2: Morning.
3: Loud greetings to the world, man. Good morning, everybody.
2: Atamaria, happy Friday. Where's our song, Zoo?
3: Oh, well, come on.
2: It's Friday, Saturday, Sunday.
4: That's the best you're going to get.
2: Charlie coming in the clutch there. Come on.
3: Right. Come on, guys.
4: Hey, and you actually got the words right. Wait, let's test it.
5: Almost got the tone right too.
2: Come on now, get on up.
3: It's Friday this, it's Saturday, Sunday, hey, yeah.
4: Yes, we are siren battling tonight, Mountford Park, Manurewa. Well, Blake is our producer. We're going to get an update on that. And not to mention tomorrow, oh my gosh, last home game of the season.
2: I know. Up the Waz, man.
3: Up the Waz, baby.
2: We're going to try and get one of the Warriors on the phone this morning to see how they're feeling in anticipation for the big game. So that's going to happen later on this morning.
3: You know what, man? This year's just gone by so fast, eh?
2: Hasn't it?
3: We're in the Brews, and I say this all the time. The moment you get into the Brews of the months, bruh, it's over. I went into my shop just down the road from my house, and bro, they're already selling Halloween decorations.
4: Yeah, wow. But that makes sense to me. You know, it's October next month. I think you're just more like, I can't believe it's October next month.
3: I just can't believe that we're in the Brews.
2: Yeah, but you know what happens, eh? It's the Halloween, and then literally Christmas. A week later, they'll start getting out Christmas crackers, you'll start seeing the Christmas pies, and it's all on from there. Everyone's like, right, I'm ready for summer.
3: The moment you see those sampler packs at your Woolworths.
2: Oh, the cookies.
3: Or your Pack and Save, the cookies.
2: Oh.
4: See, they start making us fat before Christmas, bro. They fatten us up like the turkeys on Christmas.
2: Who started shredding for summer?
4: Yeah.
3: I'm meant to.
2: I've been trying to shred all year. The only thing shredding faster is my hair on my head.
3: Oh, dear. Story of my life, man.
4: Hey, Warriors tickets up after 8 a.m. to that final home game of the season. It's sold out, but we got the goods. But Morning Thinking is next, and Charlie has got your honours for a Friday.
3: Hey.
4: Ooh, homegrown music. Sons of Zion. No, Aradhana on Flavour.

0: for breakfast. It's on Vogue. They will be performing with TLC. So exciting for our winners of Ear Flavour TLC, who leave an 8 days?
1: Yeah, well, yeah, pretty much.
0: 8 days.
1: Imarina and Shaza from Rotorua.
0: Yeah, the gals.
2: Flavor Breakfast Morning Thinky.
3: Ladies and gentlemen, boys and girls, this is your Morning Thinky this morning. It's an exercise to wake your brain up with us this morning. Whether you're on your way to the gym or you're about to start your working day, this is for you guys. And this is something, this is a stat from the US, and maybe it's probably relevant here in Aotearoa as well. But I want you guys, Kaylee and Azura, and the rest of you Flavor Whānau, to take a good guess. The top five things people regret when they're on their deathbed. Top five things. When you're
0: time
3: on your
0: with
3: deathbed,
0: their family.
3: Time with your family. Yeah, that's up there. And okay. Guess what? That's number four.
0: Hey,
1: wow.
3: Time
1: okay.
3: with your family is number four.
1: Can I say, not eating that food that they wish they had have eaten.
3: Like regrets?
1: Yeah.
3: Would you say
1: like,
3: regrets?
1: Yeah, food regrets.
3: Nah, that's not even in there.
1: Okay, damn.
0: What?
1: Just me then.
0: Should have saved better?
3: Are you talking about making
0: money?
3: More money?
0: Yeah.
3: That's not even in top five.
1: Should have travelled?
3: Should have travelled?
0: Yeah, yeah, yeah.
1: Should have travelled, seen the world?
0: Seen the world?
3: I think overworking will cover all of that, eh?
1: Yeah.
3: Like, you know what I mean? Like,
1: yep,
3: overworking.
1: Don't want to overwork. Should have said I love you.
3: Yeah. See, so time with family is number four. Overworking is number two.
1: Oh.
3: So we'll start at five. Like, have fun and be happy. That's travelling, eh?
1: Yeah,
3: have fun and being happy.
1: Be happy.
3: Is number five. That's what they regret when they're on the deathbed. Time with family is number four. Number three is being honest and open.
0: Oh, that's a good one.
3: Being yeah. honest and open, which is number three. A lot of people in America, they regret that when they're in the deathbed. Number two is overworking. Now, number one is probably like the most strangest one, but when you think about it, it's real. Number one is being yourself, your authentic self.
0: Mm.
3: Because a lot of people, right, they reckon about 80% of the people that were in the deathbeds, they use this as number one, being their authentic selves. Because they spent most of their lives trying to impress other people that they haven't
1: keeping
3: really
1: up with the Kardashians.
3: Exactly.
1: Type thing.
3: You know
1: Aren't we
3: I mean?
1: Lucky? Like, we show up every morning and we just like talk kaka for like, you know, 4 hours.
0: We are very lucky.
1: And we are so lucky to be able to show up and sometimes in our pajamas and just be ourselves.
3: Yeah. So the moral of this morning thinky is, you know, be your authentic self.
1: Yeah.
3: Like, you know.
0: Who gives a damn?
3: Who gives a damn?
0: Honestly, and like as people, I know I can speak for the three of us, we've been ourselves probably most of our lives. As people that have been ourselves, people are just going to either like you or not like you. Like, you're going to have lovers and you're going to have haters. Just accept it and your people will be your people.
1: If you're okay with yourself, so will everyone else.
3: Yeah. So once again, the five things. Have fun. Be happy. Spend time with your family. Be open and honest. Don't overwork. But most importantly, be yourself.
1: I love it.
3: You're one of one, man.
1: Happy Friday, man. Hopefully that gets you motivated.
3: Good morning.
0: Coming up next, the internet strikes again. Oh, my gosh.
1: No, Luxon strikes again.
0: Yeah.
3: Brother, ew.
0: AI strikes again. Our warriors can't get a break, man. Here's Digital Planets. I'm Flavor Old School, hip-hop and R&B.

0: Banks here on Flavour Breakfast. You're with Kaylee Azura and Charlie, and we've got to bring up the internet because it strikes again ahead of the last home game of the regular season for our One New Zealand Warriors.
1: Oh, man. Like, our One New Zealand Warriors can't catch a break. But you know what? Everybody is talking about us, whether it's us or something that sounds like us. Even our Prime Minister, Christopher Luxon. So he's actually over in the islands right now, and he is talking about, you know, the Pacific and how they can help each other and support each other. He was asked about the NRL final and who would feature in it, in the finals. He mistakenly said the wrong name for the Warriors.
2: It's going to be the Waratahs, I think. It's going to be the Warriors versus... Dolphins. No, sorry, Warriors versus the Dolphins is what I'm thinking.
3: Are you a Waz fan?
2: I am a big Waz fan.
4: You sure? Bro, honestly, issue this man a last chance. How the heck do you get that wrong? It's going to be the Waratahs. No way, man.
0: A rugby team, yeah, and not even, sport. Not even
4: in Australia.
0: Yeah. But I will say, I actually feel sorry for him because there's no way he doesn't know who the Warriors are. He had a brain fart, and it's just not. It's not the time.
1: Talking about the Pacific and all these other things that are happening around for other countries, and you know. Maybe he just got caught up in the sauce.
0: So let's move away from the PM and move over to AI because, yep, that page strikes again. Is his name Sionia? That's his name, on the IG. He makes all these AI videos. If you know, you know. And last night we were blessed with a Zesty Boys video. I'm the

0: Wake up, Jacob!
1: I'm Jacob! Da da da da da!
0: We're the Zesty Boys! Da da da da da da da da da! Zesty Boys!
2: Oh, Zesty!
3: It's your net swing on Mala, and it's on the take of like a similar Wiggles type intro.
2: I mean, it's creative. And I think if we're going to talk to a Warrior player today, I mean, leading up to the game against Manly,
3: be one of them.
2: We have to talk to a Zesty Boy at least. So it's Jacob Laban with his blonde hair, Cisco. And you got Tanner Style Smith. And who else is in
3: there? Dimitrik
2: and Eddie.
3: Ready, steady, Eddie.
2: Ready, steady, Eddie.
3: The Zesty Boys. Hey.
2: Da da da da da da da.
3: Do we need to go back and make new signs?
4: Zesty Boy signs?
3: Yeah.
4: Oh. No, I'm not. We did arts and crafts yesterday. Our signs are made for tomorrow's game. I ain't going back to the drawing board. But, you know, the Wires isn't the only thing on. It's actually a huge week in a sport, and we're going to get our resident sports dude, Blake, to come in and chat with us next about it. But here
3: is the Zesty Boys.
4: Don't you start that. Here's undeniably one of our favourites on the playlist, Tracker. Rashaan Patterson.

0: Flavor Breakfast, man, what a track, what a morning. Happy Friday, we are the station of the Warriors Nation. Of course, we've got
1: your
0: tickets up after 8 a.m, but it's not the only sport going down this weekend.
2: We've got the All Blacks and the Black Ferns playing, and we've got our producer Blake, who is the ultimate sports mad person in this actual studio. And you do a little bit of work with ACC, don't you, commentary?
3: Yeah, a little bit here and there, touching on especially things like UFC and stuff like that. So, yeah, like you said, it's absolutely packed this weekend. The sport is, like, just not stopping.
2: So let's talk about the first up, the doubleheader. It's the first game for Black Ferns, who's going to be playing South Africa. It's their first test over there. Georgia Ponsonby and Hannah King are going to be debuting on the team. Georgia Ponsonby making her first appearance as co-captain. And then, of course, the All Blacks in their third test.
3: Yeah, they're trying to get one back from last weekend. I have a good feeling about it, too. I think they're going to get it done.
2: No flyovers, though. No flyovers?
3: Nah, they've banned it, apparently. Well, they were meant to be doing it, and now they've since pulled back and been like, oh, actually, that was a bit close last time.
2: What time is it in New Zealand time, though?
3: I believe it's at, like, 3:10 in the morning on Sunday morning.
4: Oh, another weird time.
2: Yeah. Sunday morning, a 3 o'clock wake up.
4: Yeah. I mean, it's worth it. Like, once people wake up in the morning, it's hard for them to go back to sleep, especially, like, last week after that loss. You know what I mean?
2: So the Black Ferns are playing at 11:30 p.m.
3: Saturday night.
2: And then the All Blacks play 3 o'clock in the morning.
3: Yeah, so
2: Sunday morning.
3: Yeah, you can kind of roll straight through. And then straight after the All Blacks, the UFC kicks off. And Dan Hooker, who's obviously one of our OG Kiwi fighters in the UFC, he's fighting over in France.
4: Oh, it's in France.
3: Yeah, he's fighting a French fighter in France. So that's obviously not going to be easy. But this is where Dan Hooker kind of thrives, you know. He likes to be the underdog. He likes to come out and prove people wrong.
0: He's a dog, eh, Dan Hooker?
3: Yeah, 100%.
0: I don't know how that man stays standing after some of the hits he gets. It's crazy.
2: Is he the only Kiwi on that lineup?
3: Yeah, I believe so.
2: Wow, that's cool.
4: Was it a last-minute fight for Dan Hooker, or...?
3: Nah, not really. He just kind of... No one really knows what sort of fights he's going to take, bro, because he just doesn't say no.
4: Exactly, but see, this is the thing. Like, usually you'd see, like, a lead-up to these fights, you know, to these UFC matches. Like, maybe because I'm not in the know of things, but I haven't really been seeing any...
2: Because the Warriors are, like, filling up our feed.
0: Yeah. And you've got to... And the All Blacks, you're right, and the All Blacks and Sal GP and all of these sort of things. But also, Dan, he's not where he used to be, so he doesn't get that sort of coverage anymore, unless it did come from his own back and you follow him. Because the big fights, they do get covered, but unfortunately, he's just not there anymore.
2: What's up with Liam for the race car driver?
3: Yeah, so Liam Lawson.
2: His last name.
3: Liam Lawson, Formula One. He is racing in the Red Bull team. So basically, he's usually in a slightly worse team. He's now been moved up to one of the best teams on the grid, and he's racing in Italy this weekend. So that's pretty huge for him.
2: Man, Kiwis do fly, man.
0: Yeah.
4: Oh, wow.
0: That's your, what should we call that? That's your sports update from Breaking News Blake.
4: Breaking News Blake.
3: It's got a ring to it.
0: Soon to be Siren Battle DJ Blake.
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12: Morena, morena. Oh my gosh, what day is it again?
13: Why does day?
12: No, that's Sunday, but what's today?
13: It's Friday.
14: Friday, baby.
12: Yeah.
14: Get down. It's Friday this. It's Saturday, Sunday, yeah.
12: Nice, Charlie. Yeah, DJ 9 in for Friday feels. Warriors tickets up after 8. Actually, Arnott Shapes, they've been helping hook it up too all week.
13: They have indeed. And they could have your lucky tickets to get along to the sold out match with our Warriors taking on the Sea Eagles.
12: All you got to do is that one lucky word, Shapes to 8200. Heads is going to give away that double pass this afternoon.
13: Feel the fandom, feel the passion, bring the flavour with Arnott Shapes. Back in the One New Zealand Warriors, baby, all season long.
12: Coming up next, we took backing the One New Zealand Warriors to a whole other level.
14: To new heights, baby.
13: It's a last season game.
12: We got crafty. We got crafty.
13: Somebody got extra crafty.
12: Me? All I know is that we get paid to talk, not paint. And

0: been good this morning. If you've just tuned in, don't go anywhere.
1: Shea Fu celebrating their navigation tour too, man.
0: Yeah, that's coming up.
1: Can't wait.
0: Coming up. Hey, so Flavour, as you know, we are the station of the Warriors Nation, and we got crafty yesterday, didn't we?
2: Oh, yes, we did, man. We went back to, I'll say primary school, eh? The paint brushes, the amount of paint, mixing the paint to get different colours. We really got creative yesterday with our signs, and I must say, like, from a scale of 1 to 10, I'm giving this a 10.
0: Whoa, that's pretty
2: high,
0: bro. Yeah,
2: that's, yeah.
1: Hey, like, your cutting skills were so awesome, Charlie.
2: Bro, that's another thing, yeah, because when it comes to, like, cutting and writing and all that, like, I'm quite a perfectionist.
1: Well, I mean, like, your paint skills as well, like, you know, we got you to help out with outlines and stuff like that.
2: How hard is it to, like, keep the hand still?
0: Don't look at me.
2: Well, yeah, holding like my breath, tongue out, everything.
1: But you know what? I think my favourite part was when you tried to glue down Chance's face and his body on the poster, on our little, you know, poster, with hair gel.
2: Bro. All I saw, I seen this white tube, and I didn't look at anything else. I didn't realize it was styling gel.
1: It says all styling seen, glue, glitter.
2: Right. All I seen was the glue. And I was thinking to myself, hey, we're doing arts and crafts. This is 100% glue.
0: Glued is the brand of the gel.
2: Right.
0: So that's why he picked it up. He almost did it. But Kaylee, please read out what is locked in stone.
1: Manly, you got no chance.
0: Yep, cool.
1: Hey, Manly, you can't catch us. As in can't.
0: Yeah. Can't potato.
2: No fly zone. Get off.
1: And Manly, jet off.
0: Yeah, I'm pretty proud of those. Hey, jump up on Flavour Radio's Instagram and check out the signs for yourself. There's a little video of us making them up right now.
1: We did actually see that, you know, the ones that didn't have much, like, colour and stuff like that, they really stand out, eh?
2: Less is more, man. Less is more, baby.
1: Yeah.
0: Now let's see how long our arms can hold them up now. Because, Bo, it's actually really hard just holding your arms above your head with no weights. So with the cardboard sign, like...
1: And wind...
0: I don't know about you. Yeah. You'll be just flopping about.
2: You might get ragdolled in the weekend.
0: Wait, when do you hold signs up? Because it's not all the time, right? Is it when we score or like a big tackle happen? Like, at what point do you go,
2: I think
0: time
2: it's
0: for the sign? You can't have it up the whole game.
2: There's no set time. No, it's all based on feel.
0: Okay.
2: You know what I mean?
0: Because you can't have it up the whole game. That stinks to the people behind you.
1: Yeah. Hey, that's a good point. So anyone who's been to the game that takes signs or, you know, traditionally, like, to every game, like, let us know. When's a good time that we should be putting these signs up? Because, yeah, we don't want to block the view from others. I don't want to get sore arms either.
0: Or miss a moment to be on the camera.
1: Plus, I want a beer on the other hand.
2: It's safe to say that Charles Nickel Clockstead's in our sign.
0: He reshared it. Let's go.
2: Afterwards,
0: it's King Capisi. Right here on Flavour.

0: PC right here on Flavour Breakfast at 6:54. Man, we were just having a little bit of a heartfelt moment off here. Kaylee, oh my gosh.
1: Oh yeah, I was filling the team in. I'll fill you in, Flavour Funno. Last night I went to my son's cultural night. It's his last year at high school. And this is probably going to be the last, you know, time I actually see him perform kapa haka on the stage and everything, because he's actually probably going to go off and do his exams and then school will be over.
0: Yeah.
1: You know, it's almost school holidays in a few weeks' time. And I was really overwhelmed with pride and remembering seeing him start at year 9 at high school, how shy he was, how he's like, well, no, I don't think I should do it. You know, everyone worried about the voice cracks all the time.
0: Oh, yeah, I forget that boys have that struggle.
1: Yeah, and then to see him do the opening karakia for their cultural night for the whole school, you know, taking leadership roles and being front line in the kapa haka group, being hearty as, and just, like, I saw him as, I think I finally saw him as the young man that he's growing up to be. And I'm like, wow, I always see him as this little boy, as my little boy. He's my oldest. He's my first boy. And now seeing him, I'm like, wow, he's actually a man.
0: Crazy.
1: And the way that he was just performing his haka with such mana and such pride and such heartiness, like, that just makes me feel so... I'm filled with pride when I see that with him.
0: Let's go, Kahutaki.
2: Yeah. Yeah.
0: The man, Kiki, the man. He won't even be listening. He'd be probably sleeping. Teenagers. Hey, look, coming up at 10 past 7. Yes, we're going to Mountford Park, Manurewa, for a siren battle. You heard that right. And you have no idea what we're talking about. Well, even more the reason to stick around, right?
2: Yeah, man. Right here on Flavour.
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15: Aotearoa Maria, good morning in this update. The Pacific Islands Forum has wrapped up in Palau with leaders calling out China's ballistic missile test launch and renewing their climate commitments. Chris Luxon says promises made at the summit will make a real difference.
24: It's an existential crisis here in the Pacific and you know, around the world. And so you can see a deep commitment to climate change and also to protecting the environment. You see it in New Zealand's own investment.
15: Our free trade deal with India is set to kick in next month, according to an Indian government official. It'll slash or remove tariffs on 95% of Kiwi exports to India, while all Indian exports to New Zealand become duty-free. The construction industry is talking jobs and productivity at the Constructive Forum in Auckland, with workforce shortages high on the agenda. Sentinel Homes boss Nate Alley says the sector needs certainty and more focus on recruitment and retention.
25: There's not many kids in New Zealand that don't like woodwork, for example, so how do we take that love and that intent and move them through into a career in construction, which ultimately keeps them in the country as well?
15: And Bird of the Year is getting a political twist this election year, with more than 70 native birds split into six parties and every vote counting for both a bird and its party. Forest and Bird says it's a fun way to highlight that more than 80% of our native birds are in serious trouble. That's your newsfeed. I'm Bryn Rudkin.
14: Morena, Flavour Whānau.
4: It's Flavour Breakfast with Kaylee, Azura and Charlie.
0: 1 minute past seven on your Friday.
26: Come on now.
0: It's Friday this.
26: Come on.
0: Break it down.
26: Hey.
0: It's Friday this. It's Saturday, Sunday, yeah.
26: Can we get a weather report on this beautiful Friday?
0: Ooh-wee! Flavour Whānau looking outside the window this morning. The sun looks like it's up nice and early. I got a text message yesterday saying, in Parnell, the sun's already out. Like, fully. But I think it's just this side, eh? You know, like, sometimes when you wake up and your feet's probably already out

0: up after 8 a.m. But next, tonight is the night. Our producer Blake will be representing Flavour in a siren battle. He also went to Mountford Park in Manurewa yesterday to test out the acoustics.
1: See, man, and that's the passion behind this whole thing, man.
0: Yeah, yeah.
1: For Blake to drive all the way out to Manurewa just for a sound check, get the acoustics right, the tuning, whatever it is, man. I want to hear about this, man.
2: If you didn't know what a siren battle was, you're going to find out next.
0: Mm-hmm. Here's Jay-Z. Alicia Keys, right here on Flavour. Yeah.

0: joining us, we found out that this is an amazing subculture that actually goes down and goes off all around the world. They have siren battles. Now, we know the sirens from schools and stuff, and you may have seen them on bikes, but they actually put them in cars. There's tons of them. You can have up to like 10, 13, 20 stacks on some stacks of the cars. And they'll go, they'll meet up, and cars will battle off playing songs against each other. Now, in this particular siren battle that we've been invited to, there's about 13 rounds if you make it to the final. Three songs per round and three judges. You've got one judge from here in Auckland, one judge from Wellington, and then the crowd is the other judge. There's apparently an intro, a walk-in as well. And this particular siren battle is about the mids and the bass.
1: Yeah.
0: Thank you, Flavor Whānau, for sharing your awesome song suggestions too.
1: So this is the mid.

0: Alicia Keys here on Flavour Breakfast. Us and GWM are back at the One New Zealand Warriors all season long, because with GWM you can go with more.
1: Siren Battles. Flavour Funnel, if you just joined

0: This was sent in by a listener, FYI, by Etty.
1: So this goes to show how popular the Sirens is, eh? I mean, their culture. Yeah.
2: And then are you ready?
0: Hey!
1: The build-up, though.
2: There's plenty of songs out there, though.
0: Classic Turn Siren Jam.

0: Now you are right, eh, when you think about it. Like, okay, when I play in a band, right, you got an intro song. So mm-hmm. the intro song sort of brings you into your first song or whatever. But then it's like, it's all about structuring your whole set.
1: Yes,
0: from your
1: yes.
0: intro to your first song to the mid song and whatever your last song is.
2: Because you always want to leave them wanting
0: with a high.
2: More.
0: Exactly.
2: Leave them on a high.
1: And it's hard, right? Because if you kind of don't come with something good to begin with, you won't move on to the next round. But then if you use all your gems or your diamonds early on, then what are you going to do if you start making it to the last round? This is what I'm trying to say. Producer Blake is representing Flavor tonight. Manurewa, Mountford
0: no
1: Park.
0: No pressure, mate.
1: For a siren battle. We're going to get Blake next because the bro went and caught up with Kat, who's organised this whole thing, to test the acoustics, to see the car that he's going to be battling in, to test his songs out. And he's got a story to tell. He's kind of come to work today with fear in his eyes.
0: Oh no.
1: Like, look at him, he's got sweat on his forehead, fear in his eyes.
2: Oh, well, for a little bit deaf.
1: Yeah, are you going to bring him a MMT t-shirt for tonight?
0: No, I reckon Blake should just go out with
2: a Flavor shirt.
0: No, shirtless.

0: Michael Jackson right here on Flavour Breakfast. Before we get ready for the last home game of the regular season tomorrow, tonight it's all going down Mount Manurewa. There is a siren battle happening, and our producer Blake, he is competing in it on behalf of Flavour.
1: Are you excited? It's here.
2: Yeah. Yeah, it's the day. I've kind of, I don't know, I haven't really processed what I'm actually walking into, I don't think, yet. It's, yeah, it's getting pretty real now.
3: Hey, Blake, can I just say, like, last week, because there wasn't much time to build up for this competition, and then it was rained off. Now, this whole anticipation for tonight, has it got you nervous?
2: Yeah, because I feel like there's a bit more expectation on me now. You know, I've had the time to prepare. And so, yeah, hopefully I come through.
0: So you got to go to Mountford Park in Manurewa so that you could see the car that you'll be doing a siren battle in. You got to meet Mrs. Cap, who is the lovely wife of the guy running the whole thing.
2: Yeah, yeah, and his son as well, whose car it actually is. I think he's 12 years old, and he's got the most kitted out car I've ever seen. It's ridiculous.
3: How much would you say, like, the whole sound system would cost? Like, to fit out in the car.
2: Cap told me that some of these sound systems, I don't know if this one in particular, but he said that some of them are tens of thousands of dollars.
1: Oh, my gosh. How many speakers, sirens, and all that kind of stuff was on this particular car that you're going to be in?
2: I reckon there was probably, like, oh, man, maybe 10 yesterday, but it had roof racks on top that apparently also hold sirens that there's going to be tonight. So it's going to be way louder than what it was yesterday.
0: Wait a minute.
1: Yeah. Wait, can it even drive?
2: I don't know. I actually have no idea, but I mean, I guess they have to get it there somehow.
0: Oh, they so, must yeah. have to put it on, like, after.
1: Wow.
2: Yeah.
0: Wow.
1: That's a lot of pre-setting. That's why you have to go earlier.
2: Yeah, yeah. I think you've kind of got to really set yourself up. It's like, you know, you got to, yeah, make sure that everything's angled the correct way. And there's a lot more that goes into it than I thought, yeah.
1: No, I was just going to ask, was there any, like, any interesting tips that you saw when you know now, okay, this is what I need to set up?
2: My main sort of takeaway is that they actually love, like, a bit of techno and stuff as well, which makes me a bit more confident because I'm pretty into my electronic music. So I think this actually could give me a bit of an edge.
0: How did your song sound, being tested in the car?
2: Well, so this is the thing, right, is when you're in the car, it's actually quite hard to tell because the bass is so intense. Like, what I kind of took away from it is that it could pull heavy bass out of Sweet Caroline. Like, it's that, the speakers are that good that no matter what you play, it's just going to boom, boom, boom. It's just going to be so intense regardless.
0: What was it like sitting in the car and experiencing that?
2: I go out to a lot of nightclubs and stuff. Like, I've stood by big speakers. I've never had my entire body, like hurt like that from bass. It was incredible.
0: Really?
2: Like, I've never experienced it. I had my, like, fingers in my ears trying to block the noise. It wasn't helping. It was hitting me to my soul.
3: I should have sent you this video that I've seen. It's this guy in America, right? And he's doing, like, breathing techniques while he's in his car. It's not a siren, like, battle or anything, but he's got all these subwoofers that are in his vehicle. But the breathing helps when the bass is hitting his back. So maybe
2: I need to get on that.
1: A lot of people are saying, Blake, you've got to wear earplugs or earmuffs.
2: Oh, 100%. I took some audio of what it sounds like outside the car versus what it sounds like when you're in the car. It'll hopefully give you guys an idea of what I'm dealing with.
1: Oh, my gosh.
0: Do we need earplugs?
2: Bro.
0: Outside the car?
1: I was going to say.
2: Probably, yeah.
1: I'm old. I need my ears.
4: All right, we'll be

0: JoJo. Too little, too late, right here on Flavour Old School Hip Hop and R&B. It's 22 past 7. We are preparing not only for our One New Zealand Warriors to have the last home game of the season, but our producer Blake will be competing in a siren battle.
1: Yeah, I'm pretty nervous now. It's getting closer and closer to the time.
2: 13 rounds, predicted 13 rounds, 3 songs per round, and of course all the judges there, including the crowd. So you've really got to get and pick the right songs to get them going. So you actually got to catch up with Mrs. Cap yesterday.
1: Yeah, I did. She took me through the car that I'm going to be driving, battling in, you know, all the acoustics. I think the most important thing was just preparing how actually intense it is when you're sitting in that driver's seat, blasting that bass. It's pretty intense.
3: And how long do you get to play a song for?
1: A minute. But apparently the judges will kind of come around and like they'll tell you to wrap it up if you're going too long or anything.
3: Too long, right.
2: Yeah. Well, if it's not hitting cool. Right. So you got to make sure the drop is like there.
3: Get the hooks, just enough time.
2: Okay, what did it actually sound like?
1: From the outside, it sounded really good. From the inside, though, it's just you can't hear anything but bass. It's just whoom, whoom, whoom. I actually took some audio of what it sounds like outside the car versus what it sounds like inside the car. And can I just say, I'm pretty sure this was at like a third of the volume it can get to.
0: Well, you just said that the speakers on top of the car aren't on it yet.
1: Yeah,
0: until
1: exactly.
0: Tonight. So this is outside of the car.
1: So that sounds all good, eh?
3: Mortal Kombat!
0: Yeah, that's all right.
1: That sounds all good.
2: Okay, I can hear some of the bass, though, just a little bit in the background.
1: Yeah, and then I reckon my phone won't have even picked up what the bass sounded like, but this is kind of what it sounds like inside.
0: Wait, there. Oh, nah, bro.
2: Wow.
1: Yeah, like, so that...
0: It sounds like a heart beating.
1: And it's like the entire car is shaking and your whole, like, your bones are rattling from the bass. It's insane.
3: Bro, the bass don't miss. Hey, now, obviously you caught up with Mrs. Cap. Did you run your set list by her, like your songs, and did it get a pass?
1: A little bit. I couldn't really tell her. Like, she'd be like, oh, do you want to play a song? I'd play it. And she'd kind of just be like, oh, yeah, it's good.
3: Oh, and then, not giving too much.
1: But I couldn't really tell. I was actually sat in the car of, it's Cap's son's car, he's 12 years old. I was sat next to him, and bro, I'm sat there with my fingers in my ears, trying to like handle even like 30 seconds of this bass. He's just sat there like casual as, slowly turning the volume up, like it didn't faze him.
2: It's a family affair though, right?
1: Yeah, so Mrs. Cap, she was telling me that all of their kids have these cars and they battle in them, and I think she said they have 9 kids. So,
3: what?
1: Yeah, they've got a whole crew of battlers.
3: That's dedication.
0: Oh, battlers.
1: Yeah.
2: I love it. I'm excited for you. I wish you all the luck. I know we're going to be there cheering you on and everything, but I am so excited for you to do the siren battle.
3: Bo, I'm so excited.
2: I'm earplugs though.
3: Don't you know, pop it up.
0: I want to do a okay, I'm going to play one of the songs that I think Kingston, this is what you are going to be putting for correct as one of the songs.
3: Gee us up, man. Right, come on.
0: Let's just get into it for a minute. Remember, Manu Rewa, Mountford Park tonight from 6 p.m. Anyone can come. We're all going to be there. Show up, roll up. All right.
3: Picture me rolling, baby.
1: This is my intro song.
3: Oh!
1: Yeah. This is my intro song.
3: You know what? There's a build-up, man. There's a build-up. I could just picture you rocking up.

0: yourself a name yet?
1: Yeah, Palangi Blake.
2: Nah.
1: Just joking. Hey, good luck, Blake.
3: Oh my God, so he lies.
1: Oh my goodness.
0: It's on, baby. We on.

0: 7:30 right here on Flavour Breakfast. You with Kelly Azura and Charlie. It is Waters Day on Sunday. Father's Day.
1: Yes, the Waters.
2: We got that post on our Flavour IG that's giving away tickets for the One New Zealand Warriors match, which is sold out, by the way. So if you want to go and try your luck, maybe you've forgotten about Father's Day and you're like, ah, scramble.
1: This could be the gift.
0: Or maybe you're like Charlie and you're Tongan, so you get two Father's Days.
1: Hey, bro.
2: What is the deal with that?
1: Man, I love it, eh?
0: What do you think you're going to get? What do you reckon's going to happen? Because as your kids get older, does it kind of stop, like, having that?
2: Well, it depends.
0: Feeling?
1: But then again, like, it's been quite busy in my household. Like, the kids are not at home. So, Pilly's away for Ames games tomorrow, too.
2: Yeah, you guys are actually going to...
1: Tomorrow night, yeah.
2: You're going to be, like, you'll be two kids down.
1: I know.
2: So, you only have one at home. And he hasn't got a job.
1: So, it's just not... One of my kids have a job.
2: Well, I'm lucky one of my kids has got a job, so she's going house with me in one of the presents.
1: Oh, lovely.
0: Lovely. Nice. Yeah. This where it starts paying off. Hey?
2: I'm like, yes.
1: The only thing I'm going to get from the kids is probably, I'll find you, Dad. I'll give you a massage. I'll stand on your back. But if I stand on your back, can we get McDonald's? Oh, there's always a catch to it, eh?
2: Well, you know, we have plenty of Lynx Africa.
1: I know.
2: Shower gel.
0: We will be doing a special Take It Back all about the fathers coming up in the next few minutes right here on Flavour.
3: 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Flavour is a proud official.

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0: It's Flavour Breakfast with Kaylee, Azura and Charlie.
12: Morning, morning. Welcome back. It is 7:36. Remember, Bruno Mars just added a third show. What did I say yesterday?
13: Oh, man, you know what? We are so lucky here in Aotearoa. We're at the bottom end of the Australia-New Zealand tour. One show got announced, and then, hello, now there's three because they're selling out so fast.
14: You know what? I think there's going to be a fourth.
12: Really?
14: But you may as well just spend the whole week here.
13: If Beyonce can do it, so can Bruno Mars.
12: Just spend the week here.
14: Bruno!
12: You can stay at Charlie's,
13: buy a
12: man.
13: House, man.
12: Stay at Charlie's out of Manurewa.
13: Hey, you fuck a papa to Aotearoa. He's the cuz.
14: Brother, bro. Just stay here, man.
12: Hey, go to livenation.co.nz if you want to make sure you get yourself some tickets. And of course, we might even have some tickets coming up very soon, too. But in the next few, take it back. Whose song will be victorious? It's Father's Day theme right here on Flavour.

0: Friday feels.
1: Yeah, already people already getting in there with their song request 8200.
2: Nice Definitely. And quick, man. Nice and quick for your Friday, DJ 09. It's gonna make things right.
3: Take it back, baby.
0: Yes. The three of us, we're no longer friends. We're not even colleagues. We are now competitors. Only one of us will have a song picked to be played out in full, making that person the champ of the day. And I don't know what it is about winning on a Friday, yeah, it hits different. Can we agree?
1: Absolutely.
2: You know, it doesn't matter, bro. I won on the first day of the month.
0: Yeah.
2: That's all that matters.
0: Sore winner. So we've got long-time listener, friend of the show, will judge each of our songs and pick the winner. Good morning, Ref Tev.
4: Good morning, Kay, Azura, and Charlie.
2: Morning, my brother.
0: As you know, Father's Day, Sunday, Father's Day. How are you celebrating?
4: Just go and visit them at the grave.
0: Oh, your parents.
4: Happy Father's Day to all the fathers out there, even to the solo mums that take that space of being a father as well. So, aww. Yeah.
2: Shot my
0: That's
2: brother.
0: Beautiful, Ref Tev.
1: Shot, Ref Tev.
0: And so all of our songs do have a Father's Day theme.
2: So I want to kickstart our Father's Day theme for this morning, my bro. You probably know this guy. I'm taking you back to the year 2003. I know that you said that you've performed with him. And he's singing. It's not about like him singing to his father. It's him singing to his child. But as a father, you know. So we're talking about 6 Pounds, and this is his song, First Seed, Baby.
5: If only you knew
6: That's right.
5: how much I do love you.
2: Tracker.
4: Yeah, Charlie, he's actually they're like the Dawn Raiden over in Australia.
2: I see.
4: Yeah, thanks.
1: All right, Ref Tev. All right, I'm going to take you back to 1994. This song was always a banger, and you know what? You just have to go with Boyz II Men because, you know, I think there just has to come a time in your life, especially for Father's Day, whether it's a text, a phone call, or you know what? You just look up to the sky and just say, thank you. Thank you, Dad, for being amazing. It's their 1994 hit. Thank you.
0: I really like that vibe.
1: Oh, that song always hits.
4: What a good vibe too.
0: Okay. So that's kind of what I was thinking. I wanted something for Father's Day that had a little bit of an upbeat because it is a Friday. So I've gone with, this was redone in 1998 by Will Smith. It's Just the Two of Us. Of course, this was for his son Trey at the time. He even had Trey on the track. So that's why I think

0: What an awesome track. You're making it really hard for me on this Friday.
1: Oh, they're all Father's Day themed. So which song are you picking, Rev Tev, to win for Father's Day and why?
0: Today I'm feeling Charlie's song.
2: Oh, brother.
0: My first seed. I like that track as well. So it's a good track for Friday. And to all the fathers, happy Father's Day. Or happy Father's Day.
3: Happy Father's Day.
2: My man, Rev Tev, thank you very much.
3: Don't forget, we do have those Father's Day tickets coming up at 8 a.m. flavor.
4: Just clap your chest down.
2: First seed. Hold your head up. £6, baby, from the year 2003. Turn this one up. Happy Father's Day.

0: back with that song for Father's Day thing.
1: £6 for a seed from the year 2003. Still a track, eh?
2: No, you're a real thoughtful message in there too, I think, especially for all those dads out there.
0: Happy Father's Day, or Water's Day. Yeah, we've got tickets coming up after 8 a.m. But we will be chit-chatting with a One New Zealand Warrior player next.
1: That's right, man. This is our boy.
2: One of the zesty boys.
1: One of the zesty boys. Ready, steady, Eddie.

0: R&B. You with Kelly Azura and Chale.
1: And because we are the station for the Warrior Nation, ladies and gentlemen, it's only right that we get to talk to a One New Zealand Warrior player. This guy here joining us this morning. He is the man, Mr. Reliable, Eddie Toyava. Good morning, my brother.
2: Good morning. Good morning.
1: Bro, this is your first starting for the season. Like, when you found out, who was the first person you called?
2: To be honest, it was a shock to me. I didn't really know anything until I checked the team list on Tuesday. And then I probably called my family first, tell them about it. Just to warn them, because I knew they'd probably seen it before me and probably was thinking, oh, damn, gotta get tickets.
3: Pretty hard to get tickets to a sold out game,
2: Yeah, we're just fortunate enough to that the club will they give us tickets. So yeah, we're pretty fortunate of that.
1: Family there, man. Got to get them.
2: Yeah.
3: Hey, Eddie. I don't suppose you've seen the Zesty Boys dance clip with you featuring in it. Have you, the AI video?
2: Yeah, I've seen it yesterday. I've seen it pop up a couple of times.
0: It's crazy. Hey, what do you think about it? Because it's so out of your control. Like, people are just going to make it. And you being like, one of
3: I've
0: the
3: made
0: wiggles.
3: It, Mum.
0: One of the wiggles.
2: Yeah, I've seen it. I'm like, oh, bro. There's going to be more of these coming soon. So, just gotta expect the worst. You've got to brace myself for that one.
0: 100% you do. Hey, look, we're looking forward to tomorrow's game. Like, what's the vibe like at training and within the team?
2: Just for this week, I think it's just the last push for us. I think the boys are just excited to try and get through the season. I think it's been a real good season for us, and I think we just probably want to end on a high.
3: I like that. Hey, last week, old Te Maire and Chanel, they were pulled last minute for hamstring niggles. How's your hamstrings looking, bro? Are you guys warming them up in the team?
2: Yeah, for sure. We're pretty confident that they'll fall through for a captain's run today, so hopefully nothing goes wrong there.
3: You guys are busting out their deep heat.
2: Yeah.
1: Who do you room with, like, when you guys are away?
2: When I'm away, I've been rooming with Fisher Harris.
1: Oh.
2: Yeah.
3: Oh, scary. Damn.
1: That's quite serious, eh?
3: Oh.
2: Yeah, he looks intimidating on the outside, but he's a good roomie. He's a good dude for me. He's a good role model.
0: Yeah.
2: For most of us young boys that we can learn off him, take a few things out of his brain.
1: Now, you're right, man. I was watching this podcast and, a lot of the Australian broadcasters, they were saying if anyone wants, like, the blueprint to, to a front row, it's in Fisher Harris. So, man, you're around the right people, man. And
2: yeah, 100%.
1: You hang around them, bro. You're going to pick up on all these good habits. And it's showing the way you're playing.
0: Yeah.
1: Boom, man.
0: And let's just say you're probably hearing the rest of the Zesty Boys giggling from the other room, eh? And you're like, damn.
3: Hey, Eddie, you are our unashamed warrior. We ask this question to everyone. You got that last nacho warrior shapes in the box. Who are you actually giving it to this week?
0: Yeah, who deserves it?
2: Isn't it the Warriors?
0: Yes, someone on the team. You could give it to yourself. It's just one cracker, bro.
3: He's like, I want to eat it myself.
2: Yeah, it's a hard one. I like my shape, so.
0: Bro, you deserve it.
2: This is.
3: Say yourself.
2: Kailas Fatialofa.
1: Ah, the man.
3: Okay. Yep.
1: The man.
0: Why is that?
2: He's a good friend of mine. I know he likes his shapes.
3: You borrowed his socks one time, eh?
0: I owe you.
3: He's like, boy, you got some spare undies in that bag.
1: Hey, brother, all the best for this upcoming game, man. Hey, we're right behind you guys, man. Give it your all, man. Good luck.
3: Back in the wilds all day.
2: Thank you.
0: Up the wilds. Tickets coming up just after 8 on Flavour.
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18: Atamaria, good morning in this update. Pacific leaders have raised concerns over China's recent ballistic missile launch, saying there wasn't enough warning before the test. After a marathon meeting in Palau, Prime Minister Chris Luxon says our nuclear-free stance is clear.
19: It's important we push back. We don't want to see it normalised as behaviour. That's just happening regularly.
18: Hope is fading for hundreds of workers fed trapped in hydropower tunnels after last week's devastating flash flood on the Nepal-China border. More than 1,200 people have died, 5,000 are still missing, including five Kiwis, and rescuers say the chances of finding survivors are shrinking. Bird of the Year voting is back, and in an election year twist, the birds have been split into six political-style parties. Casey McDonald from Forest and Bird.
20: Every candidate has a left wing and a right wing, so very fitting to have our birds running with parties, and they have a manifesto which they're all campaigning on.
18: And a bittersweet end to Brisbane's NRL title defence. Their season has come to a close with a 34-20 win over the Bulldogs. Coach Michael Maguire.
21: Watch the group have a smile on their face after what they've been through. That's nice to see. Learned plenty. We've pushed hard to try and find ways to get what we did.
18: That's your news feed. I'm Bryn Rudkin.
17: Morena and welcome. It's Flavour Breakfast.
4: With Kaylee, Azura and Charlie.
3: Morning.
0: and happy Friday.
3: Come on now, Charlie.
1: Oh, let's go. Don't you worry.

0: Saturday, Sunday, yeah.
1: Why do you do that?
0: Yeah.
2: What?
3: Because he finally learnt the words.
1: I know.
2: It's only taken me half the year, bro.
1: Half the year? We've been doing this for years.
2: I know. Because I wasn't interested in the song, to be fair. But then, like, I don't know, there's just something about Friday that just...
3: Well, DJ 09's up in the spot. You can get your request through on 8200.
1: And we got Warriors tickets right here. What? Right.
3: Ooh, say that louder for everyone else in the background, man.
1: We got Warriors tickets. And because it is Father's Day on Sunday, Father's Day, we want you to call through. Then try and win these tickets for your dad. So 0800 4 Flavor, 0800 435 282. Win these tickets to the sold out match against Manly Sea Eagles for your father this Father's Day.
3: Bring the money and hype up the words.
1: Yeah, baby. Here's Young MC Busta Move. Right here on Flavor Old School Hip Hop and R&B.

0: past 8 right here on Flavour Breakfast. We are the station of the Warriors Nation. I'm so excited for tomorrow. We made our signs yesterday after Mahi in the office.
1: Oh. And like you just heard, we just talked to One New Zealand Warrior player, Eddie Toyava. You know, these tickets are sold out. Even all his family are like, man, you're making a debut. We want to be there. He's starting.
2: But it must be hard, being a player, especially having a big family. Mm. Like, who are you giving the tickets to?
1: Oh, definitely your mum and dad.
2: First of all. It's all the other cousins that come out of the woodwork. Hey, cuz. How are you? Got any spare tickets?
0: Haven't seen you in 5 years. What's up?
1: But imagine you only get tickets for mum, dad, nan, koro, and then your wife is like, what about me?
0: No, you have to. That's also... It should be parents and then partner first. Anyways, we do have tickets to the sold-out game. And all you got to do is hype up the One New Zealand Warriors. The theme today is Father's Day, of course. So, you know, we're trying to get you to win these tickets for the father in your life. Up first, we've got Caitlin. Morena.
3: Good, thank you.
1: Hey, so Father's Day, who are you winning these tickets for? Or trying to?
3: I'm going to try and win them for my husband. He's a crazy Warriors fan. He's convinced my middle daughter to be just as crazy as him. definitely going to try and win it for him. Well, for them both, really.
1: Oh, I love that.
4: All right, in 3, 2, 1, let's go!
3: Let's go, the Waz. No mercy, no easy meters, no freebies. That's us. Absolute violence, straight up the middle. Let's send Manly back across the ditch, wondering what the heck just happened. For the jersey, for the whānau, for Aotearoa. You know what it is. We are the Warriors, 100%. Let's get it.
0: I like that.
1: I think your husband turned her into a massive Warriors fan too.
0: Okay, up next we've got Kiritopa, Morena.
5: Hey, morena, it's the final. It's your boy, Kiritopa Hokina. And hey, happy Father's Day to all my wathers, all my fathers, and all the father figures all over Aotearoa and in the Flavour Nation, baby.
0: Oh,
4: the bro doesn't need an intro.
0: He doesn't need an intro. So who are you winning these tickets for?
5: Well, I'm going to win them for my father figure in my life, and also I've just become a father to my 3-month-year-old. Kiritopa. Some cool Hawkina, yes, he is Māori Tongan descent, baby.
0: Hey,
4: yeah, congratulations, bro.
0: It's the 3-month-year-old for me, Kiritopa.
5: Yeah, buddy.
0: Oh, gosh. All right, so in 3, 2, 1, go!
5: When the world's up the world's the marching in, up the world's the when the world's the marching in. Oh, how we want to win the grand final. Oh, when the world's the marching in.
0: Marching in!
2: Damn,
0: Where are you right now? Where are you right now?
5: Well, lucky I got the day off Mahi today, and I'm in the Z and tucking the knee.
2: Oh, bro, I was going to say, man, the three-month baby is probably up by now.
1: Yeah. Hey, he's getting the coffee from Z, that's
2: good
1: why.
2: Good on you, my bro. Okay. That's mean. Okay.
0: Okay, let's all look at each other. I'm looking into the
2: eyes
0: producers.
2: Eyes up, guys.
0: We've got Matt, we've got Digi Gumakala,
1: we've
0: got
1: the judges in the booth.
0: Blake, producer Blake. DJ O9's here. DJ O9, can you please hold up a finger for us, please?
1: Ready? On the count of 3. 1, 2, 3.
0: Okay, yeah, we've all decided. And the winner is... Kiritopa!
5: Yeah, baby, that's what I thought of. So who loves the wise, baby? All day, every day, in this life and the next, baby.
0: Yeah! In this life and the next is
1: crazy. Happy Father's Day, Kiritopa. Congratulations on becoming a brand new dad. And enjoy the One New Zealand Warriors match against Manly with your dad.
5: No, man, thank you, Flavour Whānau.
2: No, yeah, you're a man.
0: On the 3-month-year-old too, bro.
5: Yeah, buddy.
1: 3-month-old, 12 weeks. Oh, man, well, let's keep celebrating Father's Day, shall we? Kids, if you want to say a shout-out to your dad, happy Father's Day, you can give us a call right now, 0800.

0: Ashanti right here on Flavour Breakfast. It's 8:15 and we're saying Happy Father's Day. Sunday, Father's Day, Father's Day, Sunday. And Kaylee just said, you know, anyone out there want to say a message to their dad and say Happy Father's Day? And we've got Nella on the phone. Good morning.
1: Good morning.
2: Hi, Nella. Nella, how old are you?
1: I'm 10 years old.
2: 10 years old. And what's dad's name?
1: Dad.
2: Yeah, your dad. What's dad's name?
1: Hawaii.
2: All right. Well, Nila, you get to say your Happy Father's Day message to dad. Go on.
1: Happy Father's Day, Dad. You were always there for me when I was down. You always picked me up when I was down. You always gave me a fluffy. You taught me how to play basketball. And you were always there for me, so I just want to be here for you on this very day.
0: Oh, Nila, that is beautiful. Oh,
2: Nila, you would make your dad, Hawani, so proud right now.
1: Thank you so much.
0: You're welcome. You have a beautiful day. Anyone else have Father's Day messages? Text them through to 8200 or call 0800-4-FLAVOR. As DJ 09 sets up right now, I mean, why not do a song for Friday Feels for your dad?
3: What's your dad's favourite song? Let us know on 8200 and
2: hey,
3: we can
2: Charlie,
3: play it too.
2: We're hearing that and everything does, you know, as a dad. Would that just warm your heart to hear those kind of shout-outs, kind of messages from your kids?
3: 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So just to hear those words, I reckon, man, that's probably made Hawaiian's day. Yeah. And then the win with the Wasp, bro's going to top it off, baby.
2: I got to ask my kids to put a message out to their dad. And, yeah, safe to say, they didn't disappoint.
0: Your kids never disappoint. I'm excited to hear this.
2: 0800-4-FLAVOR, 0800-435-282. Kids, shout out to your dads for Father's Day.

0: come home. Sons of Zion right here on Flavor Breakfast. We are talking about fathers because it is Father's Day on Sunday. Sunday, Father's Day.
1: Father's Day. And Charlie, how amazing is it to, you know, get your kids to... Well, actually, hear your kids just show you some love.
2: Oh, it pulls on the heartstrings. Honestly, it's those moments you sort of look and you sort of talk to yourself and say, "Far out, man! All of the stress, all of the, boy, the grey hairs and all this, it's all worth it."
1: Well, I mean, you get to be at the games and stuff to see the kids playing sports and things like that. So it'd be really cool for them to run off the field and be like, "Yeah, got that try for you, Dad. Happy Father's Day."
0: So we're asking you for your Father's Day messages, even a song for when DJ 09 starts Friday Feels, 8200. This one here cracks me up from Elijah. He said, "Oh, my daughter just said, 'You're the best dad ever. I said, "Thank you, darling. Of course I am. I'm your only dad."
1: Oh, no, my kids say that as well.
0: "You're my favourite.
1: You're the best ever. I love you. You're my favourite mum."
2: Yeah, my six-year-old son, Noah, he's the worst at finessing us. Eh? There'll be times where... I'm his favourite. Then there'll be times when his mum's his favourite. It's whoever
1: got McDonald's.
2: Yeah.
0: Simple creatures.
1: I asked my kids to put a little shout out to Dad. He's travelling down to Koronehana right now, down to the Waikato for work. And obviously, he's been super busy, so the kids haven't actually been able to see him much. So I asked them to put a little message out to Dad. Nyla, Calum and Honor.
0: This is Calum's Father's Day message.
3: "Thank you, Dad, for looking after us. I promise we'll return the favour when you're older."
1: He did actually say after that he promised to not put him on the front lawn and hose him down as an old man if he didn't have his nappy on.
0: Perfect. Well, this is Honor, who is your youngest daughter's message to Lama.
4: "And I love you so much because what you do, everything what you do, and also doing Karakia because him my favorite dad in the whole world."
0: See, you're my favorite dad in the whole world.
2: I'm your only dad.
1: How many dads you got?
2: Yeah.
0: Some people have multiple, but she definitely has the one. And this is Nyla's Father's Day message.
4: "I would like to say to Dad that thank you for everything you've done for us, and thank you for loving us with all of your love and your heart."
0: Oh, I can't, man. I want to have kids just so that they think I'm cool and tell me nice things.
1: I hope my kids still think that we're cool. Honestly, sometimes they're just like, "Dad, you ran like a real old man."
0: So DJ9's laughing at the fact that I said that I want kids so they can tell me nice things.
2: She doesn't know, bro.
1: Kids are honest as. If you're filthy, if you're just rotten, if you're just not even having the best day, they're like, "Fah. You've looked better, Mum."
0: Really?
1: Yeah.
0: Oh, my God.
1: They're like, "Mum, brush your teeth."
2: Yeah, kids are ruthless.
0: Okay,
2: man.
0: I take that back.
1: Father's Day messages, you know what? Go on. 0800 4 Flavor, 0800 435 282. And better yet,

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0: Yes, it is 8:31 as well for your Friday. Hey. It's Saturday, Sunday.
13: Get hype, Fano. It is the end of the week.
0: Are you ready? Instead of their Sundays, yeah. Oh, the remix.
14: Bro, I'll be by the time it comes to December, bro, I'll be adding in my own extras to the song, man.
13: Oh, you can have a whole two verses in there.
14: Yeah, bro.
13: With a bridge.
14: I'll be adding another 16 bars to it.
0: You'll have a feature on it by then.
14: 100%.
13: Oh. You can add to the playlist, though, Flavour Whānau 8200 on the text line. DJ09 popping up real soon. And, of course, we're looking for that ultimate weekend party starter list.
0: Of course. You know we're about to get sweaty up in this studio, that's for sure.
14: Hey, but coming up next, just letting you all know, to the brothers, it's I Love You Bro Month. It's today.
13: It is.
14: So, what am I going to do, man? Do I have to ring my brother and tell him that I love him?
0: Maybe.
14: It's got to be done, man.

0: old school hip hop and R&B, the home of the One New Zealand Warriors.
1: That's right, man, to our station for the Warrior Nation. But today we celebrate I Love You Bro Day. This is an actual thing, right? Kaylee checked this up on our chat, and I was thinking to myself, bro, we need to normalize this, because for us boys, you know, I think it's, we need to get rid of this whole stigma of that, bro, we're too hard.
2: Yeah, yeah. We're always paying compliments out to people, bro, you look good, and all that kind of stuff, and we laugh, but we're actually like, no, like, girls do it all the time, the guys should be doing it too.
1: We
0: and
1: do.
0: It's perfect to have this day right before Father's Day as well.
1: That's right. So, like, I decided, you know, thinking about this love you bro thing, I decided to write a little speech.
0: Oh.
2: Okay.
0: What sort of music do you want?
1: Give me something like...
0: Like, you want... Do you want inspiration? Or do you want meditation?
1: Nah, inspiration.
0: Or do you want...
1: What else do you have there?
0: Sad piano music.
1: Give me that.
0: Oh, okay.
2: Like, oh.
1: Today, my brothers... is I Love You Bro Day. And honestly, I think we need more days like this, especially us boys. Because let's be honest, we're not always great at saying how we feel. We'll tell our bro, you're a dickhead, before we even say I love you, bro. But there's nothing weird about telling your brother, your mate, your cousin, your boys, that you love them. Life gets busy. We're working, raising kids, chasing goals, dealing with our own stuff. And sometimes we forget to check in on other people that's been through all of it. So today, make it normal. Tell your bro you love him. Give him a hug. Check in. Let him know you appreciate him. Because you never know what someone is carrying behind the closed doors. And if saying I love you bro feels a little too much for you, start with, oi bro, just checking in. You good? Sometimes that's all someone needs to hear. So to all my brothers, my mates, my boys, I love you, bro. And there's absolutely nothing wrong with saying it.
0: Oh, beautiful. Man, we were being silly buggers at the start of that. And then
1: No, you can't muck around all this stuff, man.
2: I love that. I love that. Wow.
1: Yeah.
2: You know what? You said it with the chest.
0: Mm.
2: You said it with the futu, the heart.
1: Yeah, man.
2: Love you, bro.
1: I feel so good just saying that.
2: See? Turn to 09.
1: I love you, bro.
0: He said, oh, yeah, same.
2: See?
1: And, oh, man, we need to normalize this.
2: Guys, pick up your phones right now. Text your mates. Check in with them. Make the call. Start the conversation.
1: Yeah.
2: Love you, bro, day. Shout out to She's Not Your Rehab.
0: Here's Kehlani, Ty Dolla Sign. On Flavor. Trying to do it.

0: The breakfast, it is 8:45, DJ 09. We'll start mixing very soon for Friday Feels. But we want to talk about one of the zesty boys.
1: The medic, Dimitrik, da da da da da da da. I'm Eddie Everty. Da da da da da da da.
2: We actually got to talk to one of the zesty boys, Eddie, Edimia Tsuiava, who is actually starting in tomorrow's match against Manly for the One New Zealand Warriors. You can actually text pod to 8200 to catch up on the whole chat.
3: He's a good chat.
2: They sound like they're in a really good mind frame, you know, for the game. They're ready.
0: I can't with these AI videos.
1: I'm Dimitrik, Dimitrik, da da da da da.
0: Like, the zesty boy, like that guy Sione who's been making the videos online.
3: Yeah.
0: Do you know how expensive it must be to have that AI payment? Because you can't, that's not free, bro.
2: It's all in the prompt, man. He's already worked out exactly what he wants them to do. It's mimed off this one in particular is off the Wiggles and the entry, like, intro song.
0: I love it. Da, da, da,
3: da, da, it's just when you look at the whole thing, it just looks real. Eh? This is, if my mom or my dad were to see this, they are the ones like, look, son, the Warriors are in the Warriors are singing now. Like,
2: the Warriors are the Zesty Wiggles.
0: The Zesty Wiggles. Hey, don't go nowhere. DJ 09 kicks off very soon, Flavor.
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1: Let's go!
2: Yeah, boy!
1: Yeah, now. Boy! Yeah.
2: This is it. This is what I'm talking about, Matt. This is what makes Fridays even better when you got DJ 09 in the building, live and direct.
1: Come on now.
2: On the ones and twos.
1: Yeah, baby. I actually ran into a lady last night called Amy, and she's like, I love Friday Feels.
2: Friday Feels, dude.
1: Oh, my gosh. It's the best time of the week. I was like, yeah, it is, because DJ 09 is live mixing whatever songs you request to 8200. That's why it's called Friday Feels. Like, how is your Friday feeling? How do you want it to feel?
3: 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All the way down in Christchurch, Shem Wellington, and Tauranga Rotorua up north of Whangarei.
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3: To Koroneihana. If you're on the way and getting ready for Ames Games, if you're on the way to getting ready for any of your kids' tournaments, you need the extra energy. You need the vibe. Mm. And if you're on the way to getting yourself to the Wires game against Manly, hey, you want to ride right.
2: That's right, man.
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0: College, the A-Team, 8A. They're heading on over the netball team there, so wishing you guys all the best.
1: It's going to be a crazy weekend. And
0: your boy's already going over there this weekend?
1: So they'll be heading down after the Hakula tournament. Hey, and shout out to all the teams that are participating in the Hakula tournament down at Mountford Park this tomorrow. It's going down. You got the under sixes right through to under 12. So this will be Pili's last time playing with this in this grade before it gets to the serious.
0: So let us,
1: serious grades.
0: Let us know, man. How is your Friday feeling? Say it with a song. How do you want it to feel? This is your chance. DJ 09 Live mixing those tracks all the way until 9:30. 8200. Get requesting. Let's get back into it. Awesome. Weekend love going on.
1: Fire.
0: Here.

0: It's a vibe up in the studio and hopefully through your speakers as well, Flavor. This is Friday Feels with DJ 09 Live Mixes. Your request.
1: Yeah, I mean, like, send in your dad's favourite song. Maybe it's one of those ones that you want to hear. Maybe you're just on the way to Ames Games. You just run away for the weekend. Hey, whatever it is, we got the vibes.
2: You know, I think all kids know their dad's favourite songs. Especially, like, you know, let's just say when all the uncles and the aunties used to come around to the house and, you know, functions, family functions, or those garage parties, whatever song reminds you of your dad or those moments that, you know, you got celebrated as family, let us know. 8200 whānau.
0: Let's get back into it. Not long left, DJ 09. Right here on Flavor. Yeah,
3: yeah. I read, no. What's up, love?
4: Hey, man.
3: Yeah.
4: What you listening to?
3: Fire and Ice, got the track nice, you know what I mean?
4: Is that right?
3: Now, sis, man, you're a

0: It's always a vibe, isn't it?
1: Honestly, I'm ready to start the weekend. I'm ready. I'm even more excited to go to the Sirens tonight as well.
0: I know, Siren Battle at Mountford Park, Manurewa. Our producer Blake is representing us.
1: But that was just a little taste of whānau from DJ09, because he is the official One New Zealand Warriors all season long DJ. He's going to be there for the NRLW match, our NRL big match with the boys taking on the Manly Sea Eagles. It's a sold out match, but you know what? He's going to be holding the vibes down. It's going to be electric at Go Media Stadium.
2: Hey, 09, just for Father's Day, are you able to play some 3 hours down? Because, bro, I could hear the jams when I'm watching it on TV, eh? I was like, please, bro, please, please, please just...
0: Oh, in the stadium?
2: Yeah, in the stadium.
0: He said he'll try.
1: He said done.
2: Yes!
1: He said done.
0: Oh, my
2: God.
0: Listen to
1: yeah,
0: him.
1: You can throw Can You Feel Me in there if you want.
2: Bro, I mean, hey, come on, man.
1: We'll
2: I
1: just start
2: so much.
1: I mean, I need an extra 30 cents.
2: Song? Nah.
0: Look, thanks so much, DJ09. And speaking of the Waz, if you have an experience you want to win, an idea in your brain that you want to make happen, the ultimate Waz fan experience, if you can dream it, you could have it. Text Waz. And whatever your idea is, breakfast with the boys, go to a training, have them show up to your birthday party, it doesn't matter. 8200, and you could be winning that prize. Good luck.
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0: Thank you on Flavor Breakfast. You're Kelly Azura and Charlie. And tonight is the night. Ba ba ba ba ba.
1: Melford Park, Monday to 6 p.m. Our boy Blazing Blake, or what do we say, Spinny on the beat. our producer Blake is actually competing in a siren battle, and we are all going to support tonight.
2: Man, that's what it's going to. You know what? I'm already picturing this Blake like rolling in that car.
1: Picture me rolling.
2: Cap's 12-year-old's car, and we're just by his side. Like, what are we actually doing? Are we walking side by side?
0: I don't know.
1: I'm not sitting in the car. Did you hear how loud that was?
2: Nah, neither am I. But, like, because he has to play an entrance song. So I'm guessing every car is playing an entrance song. Are we walking?
0: I think we just watch other people do it first. And then we just do whatever they do.
1: Yeah, and I think we walk on the sides of the car, as Cap was saying last time. He was like, you walk in either on the side or behind the car.
2: What are you going to do?
0: I don't know, bro. I told you, I'm going to watch what other people do.
1: I'm bringing earplugs and I'm booking an appointment with Bay Audiology.
0: I'm going to just see what other people do and go off of that. But I will say, I haven't been this excited for. I just love trying new things, and this just feels so crazy.
1: You know what I'm worried about, though?
2: What?
1: Is that the bass will just be like so, like, have so much vibration.
0: What if you pee yourself?
1: That is actually quite possible.
0: Yeah, if you were sitting in there.
1: I was thinking more like I'm just going to want to go to bed because it is going to be quite late.
2: All right, so here's a few, you know, heads up and reminders for you guys. Like, make sure you go toilet first before. Okay. Oh, nah, you're acting like as if you're going to be in the car. You're going to be all right. You're not going to pee yourself.
0: I just said I'm not going to be in the car.
1: No, yeah, but what's the breathing exercises you said?
2: Yeah, no, I've seen this guy in America, right? They have like a sound off, but it's like, rather than having sirens, they got subwoofers and everything. Bro, and you could just imagine, like, how loud that is. This guy has to do these breathing techniques when he's bringing people into his car. Because, man.
0: Because it rattles your insides.
2: It rattles
1: your
2: insides.
1: I'm going to need those breathing techniques for the siren battle and for the WOWS game.
0: Vibrates. Yes, yes. Oh, my gosh. We can't forget about that. Up the damn WOWS. Don't forget, a new episode of Flavors Close Friends will come out on Sunday, 8 a.m. So make sure you just, you know what, just don't even change the damn station.
1: I'm going to fill you in on Monday on how and if I find all the Father's Day presents that I hid in the house.
2: Oh, dear.
1: I found the socks, by the way.
0: Okay.
2: Oh, that's a start.
1: They were in the bottom of the washing basket.
2: You'll find the rest of Marketplace.
1: I knew he wouldn't do the washing, so I knew he wasn't going to look for it.
0: Hey, look, you guys have an amazing weekend. We'll see you on Monday.
2: See ya.
1: Hug it there.
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3: Kia ora e te whanau a te mari and welcome on into your Workday Mixtape. You are locked on with Sarah this morning. It's just gone 10 a.m. on Friday the 4th of September, our first week of September, our first week of spring. It has been such a vibe this week. And I must say, it has gone very quickly. I almost feel a bit skeptical that it's Friday already. That's so fast. But we're going to have a fun Friday as we do every week. It is a Request Friday. We turn up the vibes as we send it into the weekend. So if there's a particular song you want to listen to today, you can text it through 8200. Bonus points if you send through a shout out as well. I love hearing where you're listening from. So 8200 on the text. So any requests or shout outs, you can get them at me. But what a week it's been. Tupac trial came to an end. The Wires are top of the table. It's huge. KFC, they've just released a new menu in Australia. Hey, I'm going to talk about that. I'm very excited. It's very controversial. I'll get to that throughout the show. But keep those texts coming through on 8200 if there's a song you want to listen to. I can't wait to hear from you. It's Brownstone, If You Love Me. You got Nisha Mystic coming up just after this. It's Flavors Old School.

0: Flavors Old School. It's Rappin' Forte. I'll be around. I love that song. That is definitely a Friday vibe that came through on 8200. A request. If there is any particular songs you want to listen to, flick them through. You guys have got good taste. Neo is so sick. He's coming up in the playlist. I always just smile a little bit when I hear any songs from Neo. A couple weeks ago, he talked about how his song Let Me Love You earned so much money that he could retire his mum and make sure that she doesn't have to work and take care of her. I always feel very wholesome when I hear Neo music. He's coming up in the playlist. Plus, we just got addition to our household that has changed my life. I need to talk about it. I'll get into that just after this.
1: Ready?
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1: Man, up the wires, have a mean weekend. But on Monday, we will have an update. How did Blake do in a real-life siren battle?
2: 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Did Kaylee find her Father's Day gift they went walkabouts?
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5: Yes, this is Miss Renee King out of Philadelphia. I'd like for you to give me a call on area code 215.

De La Soul, it's Ring Ring Ring here on Flavors Old School. That is a Friday vibe. If there's a track you want to listen to today, whanau, make sure you to text it through 8200. Chuck it on in the playlist, if it's a good song, of course. Now, my partner and I, we have absolutely leveled up our household with a particular purchase I've been wanting for a while. A walking pad. I told a few of the team in the office this morning and they're like, whoa, everyone's so pumped by this. So it's like a mini treadmill. You can't run on it. It's quite small. So it's just for walking. And people put it under their desks at work. And if they've got a standing desk, they can walk and work. I don't know if I could do that. I certainly couldn't. I reckon you guys would know if I was walking. But we got this walking pad. It is so small and like a little mini treadmill. We've just got it set up in our living room. And each night, my partner and I take turns, and one of us just walks while we watch TV together. Last night, I did a 90-minute walk just watching 3 episodes of Outer Banks. Honestly, whanau, if you're wanting to get your steps up, invest in a walking pad. I think ours was like $200. It was so cheap. Game changer. I love it. Uber delivery, Uber courier, and walking pads. Those have been my talking points this week. My top recommendations. It is a Friday final, so make sure any requests 8200. This one came through. It's 50 Cent PR.

0: I love you too. It's a Radnor here on Flavors Old School Hip Hop and R&B. Just about 11 o'clock this morning, Whanau. Happy Friday. Two tracks coming up just before 11 o'clock that were from the same month in the same year. Brandy, Sitting Up In My Room. This came out in December 1995, so 31 years old, just about.
1: How bizarre. How bizarre.
0: And OMC, How Bizarre. This also came out in December 1995. Both of those tracks. What a year, 1995. That was the year I was born as well. So our top tracks coming out just before 11 o'clock from 1995.
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14: 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It's a disease my mum is battling. So rather than writing an ad, I thought I'd share a memory. I remember Mum always had jelly beans in her handbag. I went to visit her recently and offered her a jelly bean, just like she had done 1,000 times for me. I watched her hold it in her hand, and I remember hoping that one little jelly bean might bring back one little memory, just for one little moment. Let's remember, September is Alzheimer's Awareness Month.
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3: Hello, hello, Sarah hanging out with you this morning here on your Workday Mixtape. It's just gone 11 o'clock, which does mean, by the way, whānau, if you've got it marked in your diary, you're probably already online, but Bruno Mars tickets go on sale at 11 o'clock today. So it has just been, what, it's 7 minutes past 11? Jump in livenation.co.nz if you want to grab yourself tickets to see him as he comes to Aotearoa on the 13th of March next year. Bruno Mars tickets, they are on sale right now. There is your heads up. But coming up on the show, we are giving away the ultimate fan experience with the One New Zealand Warriors. I'm loving reading these texts come through, by the way. Guys, you guys are creative. I can tell you are day one fans with your requests. I'll get into a few of them up inside the next 10 minutes. KFC, they have also launched a new menu in Australia for a limited time, and it might be the first time I've had KFC FOMO. I'll get into that just after Alicia Keys.

0: A Flavors Old School, it's Redhead Kingpin and the FBI here on your weekday mixtape this morning. And we are the official radio station of the Waz. What a year to be getting behind the Warriors. I know we've got so many listeners that have been getting behind the Warriors since day one. So if that is you, we want you to design the ultimate fan experience with the One New Zealand Warriors. If you can dream it, we could be potentially making it happen. A couple texts on 8200. I'm going to read you a few of people's dream experiences. Somebody texted through, my ultimate fan dream is tickets for me plus 3 to all Waz games in 2027, including flights and accommodation if the games aren't in Auckland, access to the sheds after the game to see the team chant, involvement in game day team walk and team setups, sideline bench seat access, running water, one of each Warriors jerseys released from 2027, and a full playing team member kit fit out. Who texted that through? Basically, you want to be in the One New Zealand Warriors by the sounds of it. You're going to every single game, including away games. You're part of every single moment, plus you get the full kit. It sounds like you just want to be a Warrior. Text through Waz, followed by what your dream fan experience would be with the One New Zealand Warriors. Shoot high, whānau. Other people are, as you can tell. Text it through Waz, followed by whatever your idea is to 8200. I just might be reading it out and roasting you about it. Don't give it up. Hey. Sorry to whoever that is. I love it. Dream big. That's what this is all about. 660's coming up. We've got Aaliyah in the playlist. Don't forget, it is a request Friday, so you can text your track through to 8200.
1: Flavoured Breakfast with Kaylee, Azura and Charlie.
2: My wife spent quite a bit of money on poo. It's called the kopiluak. It's like a little cat or like a small raccoon. And then people are actually waiting for little Asian possums to do poos. To get these beans, the droppings, and then they wash it, then they roast it.
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5: There we go. Okay, don't do me crazy. Okay.

The flavors old school. It's Hypnotized on your weekday mixtape this morning with Sarah. And KFC in Australia, disclaimer, whānau, this is KFC in Australia. I am hoping this is coming to Aotearoa. I got so excited when I saw this last night. But they have launched a new menu. It is called Pickle Core. It is called Pickle Core. So the entire menu is all about pickles. So if you love yourself a gherkin, this is for you. I honestly would consider a trip to Australia for this. I love pickles. So the KFC menu includes a pickle burger, pickle loaded chips, and a new thing called Frickles. It is a combination of fries and pickles, basically just deep fried pickles. They're also gonna create a pickle Pepsi. Now, I've seen this all over TikTok and I'm very, very intrigued. So a crisp Pepsi or a crisp Coke Zero with a teeny dash of pickle juice. Has anyone tried it? Want to let me know? Well, let's all keep an eye out if KFC's Pickle Core menu comes to Aotearoa. I, for one, would be fizzed about that, to be honest. It's Rihanna, Eminem, Love the Way You Lie, Flavors Old School.

0: LL Cool J around the way, girl. Let's play with old school. Just about 12 o'clock here on your Friday afternoon, Friday morning, whatever you like to call it. It is nearly 12 o'clock. I just did some digging as well, and it's not looking good, guys. I can't see any confirmation that the KFC pickle core menu could be coming to New Zealand. It's only available in Australia until the 30th of September. So even then, it is a very short time. But just don't stay leaving me. If someone's heading to Australia between now and the 30th of September, let me know. I'll give you some money to try out the pickle core menu. Go check it out, though. There's some really cool photos of the pickle burgers and stuff. Yum, it looks so good. Usher Ludacris, You Don't Have to Call the Remix. And this track right here from Janet Jackson. All requests on 8200 coming up just before 12 o'clock. And then we got DJ 09 joining us for your midday mix. It's going down. The countdown.
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